especially in the growing process, when they have the initial seeds to grow up the rice, usually that is could be mixed up with the other type. You can use the type A as the main type, but most of the time it's not purely contain only the type A. It can mix with the other type. So when the farmer come to the rice mill, it could make the price of the rice for the whole batch getting like less than what it should be. My research interest includes the AI image processing, computer vision, and machine learning. So as for this project, I'm using the image processing and computer vision for classifying the Thai rice grain based on the rice grain image using the convolutional neural network and transfer learning. So the first process, we have to collect the data. So we have to collect the rice grains for the types that we want to classify. For example, in this project, we use 5 types. Then to find the rice grain of 5 types, about 1,000 to 2,000 grains for each type. And then we make that in the labs, and then we take a photo of the rice grain because we want to classify the rice grain from the image, right? So we take a photo of them and use that photo of rice grain in many scenarios and put that in computer machine. Then we write a program, write a code to read the image and train to get the model. But the way to get the model is quite complicated. Like, as the name of the project, we use a technique called Max-R CNN, which is one type of CNN or convolutional neural network. And we have to use like a GPU to train that. Okay, one reason why we need to use the GPU for training the model is because to train the model to recognize

0: That was great, guys. I'll see you again next week. Same place, same time.
1: Hi, Mark. Do you have a minute?
0: Sure, what's up?
1: About the meeting on Wednesday, it's at 11 o'clock, right?
0: Yeah, that's right.
1: I have a bit of a problem with the time. Is it possible to move it?
0: I guess we could postpone it to the afternoon, maybe 1 o'clock, or move it up earlier to the morning. What would work best for you?
1: How about 9 o'clock? Because at 12, I have a meeting with my advisor. He has a really packed schedule, and I don't want to be late for it.
0: Oh, I see. Of course, we wouldn't want you to be bait for that one.
1: Thanks. I appreciate it. And I have to rush to English class after the meeting.
0: I thought you didn't have classes on Wednesday.
1: My professor was sick all last week, and she is having a makeup class that day at 1:30 to 4.
0: It's gonna be a very busy day for you then.
1: Yeah.
0: But you've got this. And let me know if you need help with anything.
1: Thank you, but I'm all set, and I can't wait to share my ideas with the rest of the team.
0: Wonderful.
1: I will let Jessica know about the time change because I'm seeing her later today for lunch.
0: And I'll also email the rest of the group to confirm the time change.
1: Thanks a lot, Mark.
0: Don't mention it. It's important that you're there. I've got to go now. See you.
1: See you.
0: Bye-bye.
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1: like this sure
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1: What is it famous for?
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1: Where is your hometown? 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
0: Where's your hometown?
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2: 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Your turn.
0: My hometown is Phuket, a small island in the south.
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1: What is it famous for? What is it famous for? Your turn.
0: What is it famous for?
3: What is it famous for?
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0: My hometown is Phuket, a small island in the south. 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Your turn.
3: 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What is it famous for? Your turn.
0: 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It's famous for its beautiful beaches. Your turn.
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0: From December through March, when the sky is clear and the sea is calm. From December through March, when the sky is clear and the sea is calm. 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
1: From December through March, when the sky is clear and the sea is calm.
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2: Jenny, tell us why you enjoy living in Bangkok.
0: Bangkok is a great place to live and it's easy to go around. There are SkyTrain, MRT, Airport Link, buses, boat, and taxis.
2: That's true. What else do you like about Bangkok?
0: The food, it's amazing, and the shopping is great too.
3: How long have you been living in Bangkok?
0: I have lived here for 7 years.
2: Tell us why you enjoy living in Bangkok. Tell us why you enjoy living in Bangkok. Your turn.
1: Tell us why you enjoy living in Bangkok.
0: Bangkok is a great place to live because it's easy to get around. Bangkok is a great place to live because it's easy to get around. Your turn.
1: Bangkok

0: is a great place to live because it's easy to get around.
1: What else do you like about Bangkok? What else do you like about Bangkok? Your turn.
0: What else do you like about Bangkok?
2: The food, it's amazing, and the shopping, it's great too. The food, it's amazing, and the shopping, it's great too. Your turn.
0: The food is amazing, and the shopping is great too.
3: How long have you lived in Bangkok? How long have you lived in Bangkok? Your turn.
0: How long have you lived in Bangkok?
2: I have lived here for about 7 years. I have lived here for about 7 years. Your turn.
0: I've lived here for about 7 years.
4: Audio Jungle.
1: Tell us why you enjoy living in Bangkok. Tell us why you enjoy living in Bangkok. Your turn.
2: Bangkok, it's a great place to live because it's easy to get around. Bangkok, it's a great place to live because it's easy to get around. Your turn.
1: What else do you like about Bangkok? What else do you like about Bangkok? Your turn.
2: The food, it's amazing, and the shopping, it's great too. The food, it's amazing, and the shopping, it's great too. Your turn.
3: How long have you lived in Bangkok? How long have you lived in Bangkok? Your turn.
2: 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I have lived here for about 7 years. Your turn.
3: 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It's getting cold.
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3: 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Phra is a great city too. Phra is a great city too. Your turn.
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2: 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What's the most famous landmark of Phra town? Your turn.
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3: Wat Phra That Choa Han. The temple is very important to the locals. Wat Phra That Choa Han. The temple is very important to the locals. Your turn.
0: Wat Phra That Choa Han. The temple is very important to the locals.
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2: What's the most famous landmark of Phra town? What's the most famous landmark of Phra town? Your turn.
3: Wat Phra That Choa Han. The temple is very important to the locals. Wat Phra That Choa Han. The temple is very important to the locals. Your turn.

0: Turkey, animal. Look at this. Nia, this one. What is this in Thai? Huh? Again? Oh, Thanksgiving Day, they kill and cook a royal mark. So yummy, yummy turkey. Yes. Look like a chicken? Look like a chicken? No. This is turkey. Turkey. All right? What is it? Turkey. Turkey. Do you have in Thailand? Turkey? Have? Oh, in America, they cook this one. Aroimak, this one. Roasted turkey. Yeah. Another one is they cook pumpkin pie. You know pie? Oh, this one. Oh, pie. This one, you like this? Pie, pumpkin pie. You like this, Chop? Do you like this? Oh, pumpkin pie. Okay. Aha. And they have harvest of crops for Thanksgiving. Crops. This one, huh? What are these? And then, ulamai. And then, this one. Oh, we have tomato. What is this? Melon. Eggplant. Hey. They have to eat together with the family. Okay, harvest. Next. Hey, we cannot do that. Thanksgiving Day. Thanksgiving. Okay, next we have. Hey. Yeah. This one. What is this? Right? Oy. Yeah. Songkran. You see? Oh. Right. Play with water. Splash water. Open your book. 1, 2, 4. 1, 2, 4. Songkran. Okay, play with water, Songkran. Offering festival. Okay, they also have what? Oh, Songkran, oh? Songkran, and this one. What is this? You offer, you give the food, right? You give the flower, right? Okay. Go to the temple. Pai. Pai what? Okay. Visit parents. And this is sprinkle water, okay? This is flower, offer flower. Aha! That's it. Songkran. When do you have Songkran? Huh? When is Songkran? You know when is Songkran? This year, we change Songkran. Huh? What do you think? Do you think they will change Songkran? Songkran is? Yeah, when? Yeah, what is this, Masatay? Ano yun eh? What? At 13 of April. Say that. Always what? Thai New Year is Songkran. Songkran is Thai New Year. In Muslim, for Muslims, what do you have? Your New Year. Your New Year is when?
1: Hari Raya.
0: Hari Raya is? Is? Is your New Year, right? For Islam. But for Thai Buddhists, you have? New Year's Day, national holiday. It's 13th of April this year. Okay? That is for the month of April. Okay, you have Songkran. Aha! Okay, 126. 126, you open your book. You open your book. Say Songkran. Or water festival. You celebrate Songkran 3 days from April 13 to 15. The word Songkran is from Sanskrit. Huh? Open here. Okay. Hello. Hello. When is Songkran? Wow. When is Songkran? Correct. Very good. Basa Angkrit. In English. Sipsam in English. 13. 14 to 15. 13 to 15 of what month? April. April. Yeah? Hey. Okay. The last one, I think this is the last one. Okay. What is this? Huh? Yeah? There is a candle, a flower, and sometimes you put hair. Right? Your kutu. Put your kutu here. Oh no, your hair. Get a hair and put. And then? Money. Coin. And then? Do you know the song? Do you know the song? What? Loi loi kratong. Loi loi kratong. Ah! Okay. It's the November, the night of full moon. November, night of full moon. So we will sing a song. Loi Kratong in? Huh. What time is it now? Okay. Okay, read together. We don't have. November full moon shines. Everybody. And read together. November. November.

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Loi Kwa Thong. And the waters high. In Long River. And the Klong. Loi Loi Kwa Thong. Loi Loi Kwa Thong. Loi Kwa Thong is here. And everybody's full of cheer. And everybody's full of cheer. We're together at the Klong. Each one with his Kwa Thong. You are not reading. You don't read. You don't read. You see? Patong five. Patong five. My aunt, why you cannot read? Huh? Patong three, you should read already. My God, what will happen to these children? Okay, read together. November, where are we now? Each one with his Kwa Thong. And we push away, we pray. We can see a better day. Okay, ready? Let's sing the song. Ready, ready.

0: precedes a better day. Okay, that is the song. Loy Kratong. Okay, but we use the banana leaves. Yeah? Open the next page. Banana leaves. Banana leaves. Yeah. Yeah. Banana leaves. Flow Kratong. Juice stick. Juice stick. Ask for forgiveness. Okay, these are the symbols of Loy Kratong.
1: Ay. How to make Kratong. Okay.
0: Okay, what is this? Lenny, what is this? What do you call this? Hey, what is this? Made of? Alright. Make what? From? Baitoy is, no, baitoy oh. Banana leaves. You call it baitoy oh. Banana leaves. Okay, banana leaves. This is a kratong. Oh, yeah. And then

0: forgiveness. This one. And this is the stick. This is the stick, right? Just stick. Okay. How to float? Okay, look. Look at this. And this is the flower of Loy Katong. Yeah? Okay. What time is it now? Okay, the time is 4 o'clock. Right? Uh-huh. Again, what is this? This one is? No? Katong. Right? But I know Loy Katong. Okay. What month is Loy Katong? What month? Huh? When? When you have to float your Katong? How many are Buddhists? Are there Buddhists here? 1, 2, 3, 4, 5, 6, 7, 8, 9 Buddhists. So you make also katong? Do you make a katong? Huh? Okay. Very good. Very good. Again. Esther. What do you remember about Esther? Esther. What do you remember about Esther? Esther is about? About? About? About? Egg. Esther, egg. Nah? Esther. Uh-huh. What is this? Katong. Okay. What is this? October 31st. Do you remember? October 31st. All right? What? Oh, Christmas! What is this? Huh? Halloween. Halloween. Very good. This one. October 31st. March to April. What is March to April? March to April is what? Right? Huh? March to April. Do you remember March to April? Ay! You forgot? Right? This one, Esther. March to April. Esther. Another one. What is this? What is this?
1: Halloween.
0: Halloween. What is this?
1: Christmas.
0: Christmas. Thanksgiving Day. It. Turkey. Hey. Okay. And what is this?
1: Valentine's.
0: And what is this?
1: Songkran.
0: Okay, which one that you like? Which one that you like? Songkran, Valentine's, and New Year. What is New Year? January 1, right? January 1, New Year. Sawadi Pimay 2021.

0: everyone. No more coronavirus. Yeah? Okay. Everybody, close your book. Close your book. Close, close. Sit down. Stand up. I. Stand up. Stand straight. Hands salute. Hands down. Hands salute.
1: Hands down.
0: Stand straight.
1: Hands straight.
0: Sit down. Okay. So do you like our activity? Okay, I hope that you will last until Friday. Sorry, na? Children, I teacher cannot speak Thai. Hey. Zip your mouth. Zip your mouth.
1: Zip your mouth.
0: Zip my mouth. Oh, your mouth. Okay. Hands up.
1: Down.
0: Down.
1: Down.
0: Hands up.
1: Hands up.
0: Hand. Hands up. Hands up. Hands down.
1: Down.
0: Hands meaning two.
1: Three.
0: Two. Two hands. Hands up. Hands down. Okay. Very good. One. Two. Three, four, five, six, seven,
1: eight,
0: 11, 12, 13. Oh, that's a problem. After 10 is a problem already. Oh, your teacher must teach you. Must teach you the numbers, huh? Oh, this is a big problem. Hands up. Hands down. Stand up. Oh, now you understand, stand up. Okay, goodbye, children. And I hope, goodbye, children. Goodbye, teacher.
1: Goodbye.
0: Again, goodbye, teacher.
1: Goodbye, teacher.
0: Goodbye, children.
1: Goodbye, children.
0: Okay, goodbye. Have a good time. Okay, bye.

0: Well done. Great job. Today is a very unexpected day. The fact that I met Nong Hiro, Nong Modeo, Nong Noa, and Nong Pit was very special. Since I was born, I have never seen a very young bodybuilder. Vocab Journey Kid Story, this tape has many things that impressed me, such as the teaching of the mother who is the national team athlete. But you never force your son to grow up like his father or mother. Mother emphasizes the care and warmth of the family. This made Nong Hiro and Modeo grow up and spend their childhood happily. And I really like her mother's words. She said, "You don't have to be a successful athlete. I just want my children to be happy." And the next story will be about which amazing kid? Don't forget to watch Vocab Journey Kid's Story. See you again. 감탄 quiz challenge 1님 감삽 커다이 티플라와 간퍼가이 르간렌플람 A. Body building. 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
1: and the first 100 points will come from this VTR round
2: I seem to be able to eat more rice than usual today. And the rice is also tastier than normal. Do you know why? They told me that this rice is volcanic soy grown jasmine rice. There's such a thing?
3: Yes.
2: Really?
4: Volcanic soy grown jasmine rice is rice grown on extinct volcanoes covering over 50,000 inec districts in Buriram.This province has the highest number of extinct volcanoes in Thailand, such as Phanom Rung Volcano, Angkan Volcano, and Radong Volcano. The distinctive characteristics of this variety of rice are its long, shiny, white grains and resilience. Once cooked, it is fragrant, soft, and glutinous.
2: Oh guys, so this is the volcanic soil. She told me that she used this in the process to plant the rice. It's actually heavy, but when we drop it in the water, she said it's gonna float. Amazing, isn't it?
4: The important thing is it's full of vitamins and minerals that are good for the body because it was grown on volcanic soil that's rich with phosphorus, calcium, potassium, iron, copper, manganese, zinc, boron, molybdenum, nickel, titanium, aluminum, and silica.Which are all minerals that were formed from volcanic eruption. Once the magma had cooled, it trapped gas, minerals, and fertilizers necessary for the growth of plants. As time passed, these rocks shattered, were deposited, and eventually became fertile soil.
2: Once they realized that the soil here was rich with mineral, some of the farmers in Buriram turned to organic farming and organic fertilizer. Apart from being delicious,Volcanic soy-grown jasmine rice is chemical-free and appeals to both local and international markets.
0: The question is, which of the following is not one of the reasons jasmine rice in Buriram differs from others? A. It's grown in areas where volcanoes were active. B. The rice is fragrant, soft,glutinous and mineral rich. C. It's grown in soil that was once magma. Or D. It is grown using organic fertilizer. C. You! Benjama Mahara Dai Pai. Your answer
3: is D. It is grown using organic fertilizer.
0: Your answer. 100 points is yours.ข้าวหอมมะลิแบบบุรีรัมย์ที่เราเห็นในวิดีโอเมื่อสักครู่นี้นะครับอะไรเอ่ยที่ไม่ใช่คุณสมบัติของเขาก็คือว่าปลูกโดยใช้ปุ๋ยออร์แกนิกนะฮะอันนั้นก็เป็นเวทางเลือกหนึ่งนะครับอ่ะไปต่อกันที่การช่วงชิงอีก200คะแนน200 points up for grabs from the next game who what or where the following are the characteristics of whichSport. Clue number one, the origin of this sport can be traced back to Montevideo, Uruguay. It was created in 1930 for the youth competition at the YMCA. This sport can be played both indoors and outdoors. The duration of the competition is 40 minutes, 20 minutes for each half.Clue number three. There are 10 players on the court, not including substitutes. There are goals on two sides of the court. A round object is an important part of the sport. The fourth clue. It is a popular sport. Matches are regularly held in South America, especially in Brazil.
3: Baba!
0: Volleyball. Your answer. ไม่ได้ครับ และคำใบ้สุดท้าย The Thai national team has competed in the World Cup of this sport 5 times and has won 13 ASEAN championships. Ganda.
3: Futsal.
0: Futsal.

หนังตะลุง is smaller than it's not a people size หนังใหญ่ we use more technique to play it we play on

0: we have to show more your emotional, like a puppet. So you have a more acting. Okay.
1: Like this? Sure.
0: So like, and you have to smile too. Like a monkey.
2: Ah, so you're a monkey, alu.
0: Like this, okay?
1: Oh, ho, ถึงขั้นซีดเลยทีเดียว

0: Being able to describe a chart or a table is an important skill to have. Today, we're going to look at how to explain percentages in a pie chart. The pie chart shows the results of the survey in which the students in Mr. Clark's English 1 class were asked about the types of movies they like to watch. The students who participated in this survey mentioned 5 types of movies, which are comedy, action, drama, horror, and sci-fi. From the pie chart, it is clear that the majority of the students in this class enjoy watching comedies and action movies, with only a 5% difference between the two. Nearly a third of the survey participants prefer to watch comedies. 30% like to watch action movies. Sci-fi is third in terms of popularity, accounting for 15% of the participants' favorite types of movies. An equal percentage of students, at 10% each, like to watch drama and horror movies. In conclusion, since comedies and action movies are the most types of movies, it is clear that participants like to watch movies that are not too serious or scary. As you can see, a pie chart illustrates how two different parts make up a whole. The best way to present your data in a pie chart is to compare the categories to each other. Let's look at a few tips for describing a pie chart. Start by telling the readers what the pie chart is about. Explain what the different sections in the pie chart represent. Discuss the main ideas shown in the chart. Include a conclusion at the end where you emphasize your key findings.
1: Stay tuned for our next episode of Watch and Learn.
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3: Enjoy watching!

Turkey, animal. Look at this. Hindi, oh. This one. What is this in Thai? Huh? Again? Oh, Thanksgiving Day, they kill and cook a royal mat. So yummy, yummy turkey. Yes. Look like a chicken? Look like a chicken? No. This is turkey. Turkey. All right? What is it? Turkey. Turkey. Do you have in Thailand? Turkey? Have? Oh, in America, they cook this one. Aroy mat, this one. Roasted turkey. Yeah. Another one is they cook pumpkin pie. You know pie? Oh, this one. Oh, pie. This one, you like this? Pie, pumpkin pie. You like this, Chop? Do you like this? Oh, pumpkin pie. Okay. Aha. And they have harvest of crops for Thanksgiving. Crops. This one, huh? What are these? And then, ulamai. And then, this one. Oh, we have tomato. What is this? Corn, eggplant. Hey. Oh, they have to eat together with the family. Okay, harvest. Next. Hey, we cannot do that. Thanksgiving Day. Thanksgiving. Okay, next we have. Hey. This one. What is this? Right? Oy. Yeah. Songkran. You see? Oh. Right. Play with water. Splash water. Open your book. Open your book. 1, 2, 4. 1, 2, 4. Songkran. Okay, play with water, Songkran. Offering festival. Okay, they also have what? Oh, Songkran, oh? Songkran, and this one. What is this? You offer, you give the food, right? You give the flower, right? Okay. Go to the temple. Pai. Pai what? Okay. Visit parents. And this is sprinkle water, okay? This is flour, offer flour. Aha! That's it. Songkran.
When do you have Songkran? Huh? When is Songkran? You know when is Songkran? This year, we change Songkran. Huh? What do you think? Do you think they will change Songkran? Songkran is? Yeah, when? Yeah, what is this, Masatay? Ano yun eh? What? At 13th of April. Say that. Always what? Thai New Year is Songkran. Songkran is Thai New Year. In Muslim, for Muslims, what do you have? Your New Year. Your New Year is when? Hari Raya is? Is your New Year, right? For Islam. But for Thai Buddhists, you have? New Year's Day, national holiday. Is 13th of April this year. Okay? That is for the month of April. Okay, you have Songkran. Aha! Okay, 126. 126, you open your book. You open your book. Say Songkran. Or water festival. You celebrate Songkran 3 days from April 13 to 15. The word Songkran is from Sanskrit. Huh? Open here. Okay. Hello. Hello. When is Songkran? Wow. When is Songkran? Correct. Very good. Basa Angkrit. In English. Sipsam in English. 13. 14 to 15. 13 to 15 of what month? April. April. Yeah? Hey. Okay. The last one, I think this is the last one. Okay. What is this? Yeah? There is a candle, a flower, and sometimes you put hair, right? Your kutu. Put your kutu here. Oh no, your hair. Get a hair and put, and then money, coin, and then. Do you know the song? Do you know the song? What? Loi loi kratong, loi loi kratong. Ah. Okay. It's the November, the night of full moon. November, night of full moon. So we will sing a song. Loi Kratong in? Huh. What time is it now? Okay. Okay, read together. We don't have. November full moon shines. Everybody. And. Read together. November.
November, full moon shines. Shines. You look at the book and read. You don't know how to read, patong five? Hey, read. Everybody, follow me. Follow me. Right? Majay? You read. You cannot read. Oh my God. November, full moon shines. Full moon. You only look at the words, but you don't know how to read. Oh my God. What is this? Okay, again. November, full moon shine. Follow. I want to see your hand. Touch. Touch. Yeah. November, full moon shines. November, full moon shines. Loy Katong. Loy Katong. And the waters high. In local river. And the Klong. Loy Loy Katong. Loy Loy Katong. Loy Katong is here. And everybody's full of cheer. And everybody's full of cheer. We're together at the Klong. Each one with his kratong. You are not reading. You don't read. You don't read. You see? Patong five. Patong five. My aunt, why you cannot read? Huh? Patong three, you should read already. My God, what will happen to these children? Okay, read together. November, where are we now? Each one with his kratong. And we push away, we pray. We can see a better day. Okay, ready? Let's sing the song. Ready, ready.

0: to see a better day. Okay, that is the song. Loy Kratong. Okay, but we use the banana leaves. Yeah? Open the next page. Banana leaves. Banana leaves. Yeah. Yeah. Banana leaves. Flow Kratong. Just stick. Just stick. Ask for forgiveness. Okay. These are the symbols of Loy Kratong.
1: Ay. How to make kratong?
0: Okay. What is this? Honey, what is this? What do you call this? Hey. What is this? Made of? Alright. Make what? From? Baitoy is, no, baitoy, oh. Banana leaves. You call it baitoy, oh. Banana leaves. Okay, banana leaves. This is a kratong. Oh, yeah. And then you pray. Ask for forgiveness. This one. And this is the stick. This is the stick, right? Just stick.
1: Okay. How to float?
0: Okay, look. Look at this. Oh. Right. What is that? Here, like this. Oh. This is the joss stick. And this is the flower of Loy Kratong. Yeah? Okay. What time is it now? Okay, the time is 4 o'clock. Right? Oh, huh. Again, what is this? This one is? No? Kratong, right? But I know Loy. Kratong, okay. What month is Loy Kratong? What month? Huh? When you have to float your kratong? How many are Buddhists? Are there Buddhists here? 1, 2, 3, 4, 5, 6, 7, 8, 9 Buddhists. So you make also kratong? Do you make a kratong? Huh? Okay. Very good. Very good. Again. Esther. What do you remember about Esther? Esther. What do you remember about Esther? Esther is about egg. Esther, egg, nah? Esther. Uh-huh. What is this? Katong. Okay. What is this? October 31st. Do you remember? October 31st. All right? What? Oi, Christmas! What is this? Huh? Halloween. Very good. This one. October 31st. March to April. What is March to April? March to April is what? Right? Huh? March to April. Do you remember March to April? Hey! You forgot? Right? This one, Easter. March to April. Easter. Another one? What is this? What is this?
2: Halloween.
0: Halloween. What is this?
2: Christmas.
0: Thanksgiving Day. Eat. Turkey. Hey. Okay. And what is this? Valentine's. And what is this? Songkran.

0: Okay, which one that you like? Which one that you like? Songkran, Valentine's, and New Year. What is New Year? January 1, right? January 1, New Year. Sawadi Pimay 2021. No more coronavirus. Yeah? Okay. Everybody, close your book. Close your book. Close, close. Oi, are you ready to go home? No, 4 o'clock, huh? Time is up. Okay. Uh-huh. Everybody, stand up. Stand up. Hoy, sit down. Stand up.
1: Stand up. Stand up, teacher.
0: Yeah. I. Stand up. Stand straight. Hands salute. Hands down. Hands salute.
1: Hands down.
0: Stand straight.
1: Hands straight.
0: And check. Sit down. Okay. Uh-huh. So do you like our activity? Okay, I hope that you will last until Friday. Sorry, na? Children, I teacher cannot speak Thai. Hey. Zip your mouth. Zip my mouth. Oh, your mouth. Okay. Hands up.
1: Down.
0: Hands up.
1: Hands
0: up. Hands up. Hands down. Hands meaning two. Two hands. Hands up. Hands down. Okay. Very good. One. Two, three, four, five, six, seven,
1: eight, nine, 10,
0: 11, 12, 13. Oh, that's a problem. After 10 is a problem already. Oh, your teacher must teach you. Must teach you the numbers, huh? Oh, this is a big problem. Hands up. Hands down. Stand up. Oh, now you understand. Stand up. Okay. Goodbye, children. And I hope. Goodbye, children. Goodbye, teacher. Again. Goodbye, teacher.
1: Goodbye, teacher.
0: Goodbye, children.
1: Goodbye, children.
0: Okay. Goodbye. Have a good time. Okay. Bye.

0: Well done. Great job. Today is a very unexpected day. The fact that I met Nong Hiro, Nong Moreo, Nong Noa, and Nong Pit was very special. Since I was born, I have never seen a very young bodybuilder. Vocab Journey Kid Story, this tape has many things that impressed me, such as the teaching of the mother who is the national team athlete. But you never force your son to grow up like his father or mother. Mother emphasizes the care and warmth of the family. This made Nong Hiro and Moreo grow up and spend their childhood happily. And I really like her mother's words. She said, "You don't have to be a successful athlete. I just want my children to be happy." And the next story will be about which amazing kid? Don't forget to watch Vocab Journey Kid's Story. See you again. 감탄 quiz challenge 1님 감삽 커다이 티플라와 간퍼가이 르간렌플람 A. Body building. 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

community as well. I think this project that what we call the translational research are from the bench, from the lab into the bedside and the real clinical practice, and can be utilized in the large scale.

0: It's so refreshing to see so much green space in Wang Lam Kiew District, Nakhon. Do you know a green space not only protects the environment, but affects the temperature around it as well?
1: The urban heat island phenomenon is an increase in temperature caused by humans. The more buildings there are in an area, the hotter than the surrounding green areas the area gets. This phenomenon can cause the temperature in the area to rise 2 to 5 degrees Celsius. This heat comes from urban areas with residential and tall buildings, where there are lots of materials that are directly absorbing the heat from the sun. The heat also comes from fuel consumption, car exhaust, and all kinds of pollution. Even dust floating in the air absorbs heat. Nowadays, there are fewer trees to absorb the sun ray, which now shines directly on objects that absorb the heat, thereby increasing the surrounding temperature. Heat that is released from air conditioners in buildings, factories, and other heat-producing sources in the city can also create this urban heat island phenomenon. Once the temperature rises, what follows is smog, which can worsen weather conditions in the city and negatively affect our health and quality of life.
0: So we should try to fix this problem to prevent the accumulated temperature from rising by increasing green spaces like this, which can help reduce the heat.
2: What is the cause of urban heat island? A. Excess of heat-absorbing materials in urban areas. B. Smog. C.

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4: I seem to be able to eat more rice than usual today and the rice is also tastier than normal Do you know why They told me that this rice is volcanic soy grown jasmine rice There's such a thing
1: Yes, sure.
4: Really?
5: Volcanic soy-grown jasmine rice is rice grown on extinct volcanoes covering over 50,000 rai in eight districts in Buriram. This province has the highest number of extinct volcanoes in Thailand, such as Phanomrung Volcano, Ang Khan Volcano, and Gradong Volcano. The distinctive characteristics of this variety of rice are its long, shiny, white grains and resilience. Once cooked, it is fragrant, soft, and glutinous.
4: Oh guys, so this is the volcanic soil. She told me that she used this in the process to plant the rice. It's actually heavy, but when we drop it in the water, she said it's gonna float. Amazing, isn't it?
5: The important thing is it's full of vitamins and minerals that are good for the body because it was grown on volcanic soil that's rich with phosphorus, calcium, potassium, iron, copper, manganese, zinc, boron, molybdenum, nickel, titanium, aluminum, and silica, which are all minerals that were formed from volcanic eruption. Once the magma had cooled, it trapped gas, minerals, and fertilizers necessary for the growth of plants. As time passed, these rocks shattered, were deposited, and eventually became fertile soil.
4: Once they realized that the soil here was rich with mineral, some of the farmers in Buriram turned to organic farming and organic fertilizer. Apart from being delicious, volcanic soy-grown jasmine rice is chemical-free and appeals to both local and international markets.
0: The question is, which of the following is not one of the reasons jasmine rice in Buriram differs from others? A, it's grown in areas where volcanoes were active. B, the rice is fragrant, soft, glutinous, and mineral rich. C, it's grown in soil that was once magma. Or D, it is grown using organic fertilizer. C, you! Benjama Mahara Dai Pai. Your answer
1: is D, it is grown using organic fertilizer.
0: Your answer. 100 points is yours! ข้าวหอมมะลิแบบบุรีรัมย์ที่เราเห็นในวิดีโอเมื่อสักครู่นี้นะครับอะไรเอ่ยที่ไม่ใช่คุณสมบัติของเขาก็คือว่าปลูกโดยใช้ปุ๋ยออร์แกนิกนะฮะอันนั้นก็เป็นเวทางเลือกหนึ่งนะครับอ่ะไปต่อกันที่การช่วงชิงอีก200คะแนน 200 points up for grabs from the next game Who, What, or WhereThe following are the characteristics of which sport? Clue number one, the origin of this sport can be traced back to Montevideo, Uruguay. It was created in 1930 for the youth competition at the YMCA. This sport can be played both indoors and outdoors. The duration of the competition is 40 minutes, 20 minutes for each half. Clue number three, there are 10 players on the court, not including substitutes. There are goals on two sides of the court. A round object is an important part of the sport. The fourth clue, it is a popular sport. Matches are regularly held in South America.Especially in Brazil. Bob, what?

0: you this afternoon.
1: Fine, thank you. May I have the menu, please?
0: Certainly, here you are.
1: The spaghetti looks good.
0: Our pastas are excellent. The vegetarian spinach and mushroom lasagna is one of our best sellers.
1: I'll have the vegetarian lasagna then.
0: Okay, and may I interest you in an appetizer?
1: Let's see. I can't decide between the green bean salad and the crispy baked ravioli. Which one do you recommend?
0: The baked ravioli would go great with the lasagna, so I recommend that.
1: One crispy baked ravioli then.

0: And would you like to have anything to drink?
1: Yes, please. I'll have a glass of red wine.
0: So that will be one vegetarian spinach and mushroom lasagna, one baked ravioli, and one glass of red wine?
1: That's correct.
0: Right, thank you. Your order will be out shortly. Can I bring you anything else? Would you like another glass of wine?
1: No, I'm fine, thanks. May I have the dessert menu, please?
0: Certainly, here you are. May I recommend the tiramisu? It is one of the best in town. The Italian pistachio ice cream is also very good.
1: Both sound interesting. But I'll have the ice cream. And may I also have a cup of coffee, please?
0: Certainly. Your order will be out shortly.
1: Thank you. Excuse me, may I have the bill, please?
0: Here you are. Would you like to pay in credit or cash?
1: I'll be paying in cash. Here you go. Please keep the change.
0: Thank you. I hope you enjoyed your meal.
1: I did. It was lovely.
0: Have a pleasant afternoon.
1: You too. Thank you.
0: Bye.
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0: There are lots of interesting topics for you to learn.
3: And it's a great chance for you to improve your English.
2: Enjoy watching. Bye-bye. Bye-bye.

0: Hey man, you all right?
1: I'm going to Udon Thani next month, but I haven't booked the tickets yet.
0: I can help you with that. I have this app on my phone where you can buy airplane tickets from any airlines.
1: Really?
0: Yeah.
1: That would be great, thanks.
0: No problem. So when are you leaving?
1: I plan on leaving on December 7th and coming back on the 11th.
0: On the 7th, do you want to fly in the morning, the afternoon, or evening?
1: What time is the evening flight?
0: Swift Air has two flights in the evening. It has one at 7 p.m. and the other is at 8:30 p.m. But see, Dream Air has another flight at 8.
1: I think the 8 p.m. flight would be perfect. It flies out of Suvarnabhumi, not Don Mueang, right?
0: Yeah, that's right. So you want to fly economy or business class?
1: Economy, of course. You know I can't afford business.
0: Okay, I'm just making sure. Okay. So the cost is 1,200 baht, including taxes and fees for economy. It's 200 baht cheaper than Swift Air.
1: That's fine. Let's book this flight then. By the way, what's the baggage allowance?
0: It's 20 kilos.
1: Okay, now let's book the return flight. I want the latest flight possible. Are there any flights at possibly 9 p.m. on the 11th?
0: Let me check. Hold on. Yeah, well, only Swift Air flies from Udon Thani to Bangkok on that day. Their latest flight is 9:30 p.m., so this should work for you.
1: Wonderful.
0: Yeah.
1: How much does this ticket cost?
0: It's 1,150 baht, taxes and fees included, but the baggage allowance is only 15 kilos.
1: That's fine, let's book it.
0: Yeah. All right, all set. Now you have return tickets from Bangkok to Udon Thani.
1: Thanks a lot. Let's go eat. Let me.
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3: And it is a great chance for you to improve your English.
2: Enjoy watching. Bye-bye.
0: Bye-bye.

หนังตะลุง is different from หนังใหญ่หนังตะลุง we use only the shadow we cannot see who was playing it okay we play behind the scene

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0: turkey animal. Look at this. 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This one. What is this in Thai? Huh? Again? Oh, Thanksgiving Day, they kill and cook a royal mat. Oh, so yummy, yummy turkey. Yes. Look like a chicken? Look like a chicken? No. This is turkey. Turkey. All right? What is it? Turkey. Turkey. Do you have in Thailand? Turkey? Have? Oh, in America, they cook this one. Aroy mat, this one. Roasted turkey. Yeah. Another one is they cook pumpkin pie. You know pie? Oh, this one. Oh, pie. This one, you like this? Pie, pumpkin pie. You like this, Chop? Do you like this? Oh, pumpkin pie. Okay. And they have harvest of crops for Thanksgiving. Crops. This one, huh? What are these? And then, ulamai. And then, this one, this one. Oh, we have tomato. What is this? Melon. Eggplant. Hey. Oh, they have to eat together with the family. Okay, harvest. Next. Hey, we cannot do that. Thanksgiving Day. Thanksgiving. Okay, next we have. Hey. This one. What is this? Oh, what is this? Huh? Oh, what is that? Huh? Songkran Day. Okay? Songkran Festival. Right? Oy. Yeah? Songkran. You see? Oh, play with water, splash water. Open your book, 1, 2, 4. 1, 2, 4, Songkran. Okay, play with water, Songkran. Offering festival. Okay, they also have what? Oh, Songkran, oh? Songkran, and this one. What is this? You offer, you give the food, right? You give the flower, right? Okay. Go to the temple. By what? Okay. Visit parents. And this is sprinkle water. Okay. This is flower. Offer flower. Aha. That's it. Songkran. When do you have Songkran? Huh? When is Songkran? You know when is Songkran? This year, we change Songkran. Huh? What do you think? Do you think they will change Songkran? Songkran is? Yeah, when? Yeah, what is this, Masatay? Ano yun eh? What? At 13th of April. Say that. Always what? Yeah, Thai New Year is Songkran. Songkran is Thai New Year. In Muslim. For Muslims, what do you have? Your New Year. Your New Year is when?
1: Hari Raya.
0: Hari Raya is? Is your New Year, right? For Islam. But for Thai Buddhists, you have? New Year's Day, national holiday. It's 13th of April this year. Okay? That is for the month of April. Okay, you have Songkran. Aha! Okay, 126. 126, you open your book. You open your book. Say Songkran. Or water festival. You celebrate Songkran 3 days from April 13 to 15. The word Songkran is from Sanskrit. Huh? Open here. Okay. Hello. Hello. When is Songkran? Wow. When is Songkran? Correct. Very good. Masa Angkrit. In English. Sipsam in English. 13. 14 to 15. 13 to 15 of what month? April. April. Yeah? Hey. Okay. The last one, I think this is the last one. Okay. What is this? Huh? Yeah? There is a candle, a flower, and sometimes you put hair. Right? Your koto. Put your koto here. Oh no, your hair. Get a hair and put. And then money, coin, and then. Do you know the song? Do you know the song? What? Loi loi kratong. Loi loi kratong. Ah. Okay. It's the November, the night of full moon. November, night of full moon. So we will sing a song. Loi kratong in. Huh. What time is it now? Okay. Okay, read together. We didn't have. November full moon.

names, everybody. And read together. November. 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Shines. You look at the book and read. You don't know how to read, Platoon 5? Hey, read. Everybody, follow me. Follow me. Right, Majay? You read. You cannot read. Oh my God. November, full moon shines. Full moon. You only look at the words, but you don't know how to read. Oh my God. What is this? Okay, again. November, full moon shine. Follow. I want to see your hand. Touch. Touch. Yeah. November, full moon shines. November, full moon shines. Loy Krathong. Loy Krathong. And the waters high. In local river. And the Klong. Loy Loy Krathong. Loy Loy Krathong. Loy Krathong is here. And everybody's full of cheer. And everybody's full of cheer. We're together at the Klong. Each one with his Krathong. You are not reading. You don't read. You don't read. You see? Patum 5. Patum 5. My aunt, why you cannot read? Huh? Patum 3, you should read already. My God, what will happen to these children? Okay, read together. November, where are we now? Each one with his Krathong. And we push away, we pray. We can see a better day. Okay, ready? Let's sing the song. Ready?

to see a better day. Okay, that is the song. Loy Krathong. Okay, but we use the banana leaves. Right? Open the next page. Banana leaves. Banana leaves. Yeah. Here. Banana leaves. Flow Krathong. Just stick. Just stick. Ask for forgiveness. Okay. These are

0: the symbols of Lloyd Katong.
1: Ay. How to make kratong? Okay.
0: Okay, what is this? Honey, what is this? What do you call this? Hey. What is this? Made of? Aray. Make what? From? Baitoy is, no, baitoy oh. Banana leaves. You call it baitoy oh. Banana leaves. Okay, banana leaves. So, this is a kratong. Oh, yeah. And then you pray. Ask for forgiveness. This one. And this is the stick. This is the stick, right? Just stick.
1: Okay. How to float?
0: Okay, look. Look at this. Oh. Right? What is that? Like this? Oh. This is the joystick. And this is the flower of Lloyd Katong. Yeah? Okay. What time is it now? Okay, the time is 4 o'clock. Right? Uh-huh. Again, what is this? This one is? No? Kratong, right? But I know Loy. Kratong, okay. What month is Loy Kratong? What month? Huh? When? When you have to float your kratong? How many are Buddhists? Are there Buddhists here? 1, 2, 3, 4, 5, 6, 7, 8, 9 Buddhists. So you make also kratong? Do you make a kratong? Huh? Okay. Very good. Very good. Again. Esther. What do you remember about Esther? Esther. What do you remember about Esther? Esther is about? About? About? About? Egg. Esther, egg. Nah? Esther. Uh-huh. What is this? Katong. Okay. What is this? October 31st. Do you remember? October 31st. All right? What? Why Christmas? What is this? Hello. Any Halloween. Very good. This one. October 31st. March to April. What is March to April? March to April is what? Right? Huh? March to April. Do you remember March to April? You forgot? Right? This one, Esther.

0: March to April, Easter. Another one? What is this? What is this?
1: Halloween.
0: What is this?
1: Christmas.
0: Christmas.

0: year? What is new year? January 1, right? January 1, new year. Sawadi Pimay 2021. No more coronavirus. Yeah? Huh? Okay. All right, everybody, close your book. Close your book. Close, close. Okay. Uh-huh. Everybody stand up. Stand up.
1: Stand up, please.
0: Oh, sit down. Stand up.
1: Stand up.
0: Yeah. I stand up. Stand straight. Hands salute. Hands down. Hands salute.
1: Hands down.
0: Stand straight.
1: Hands straight.
0: Sit down.
1: Sit down.
0: Okay. Uh-huh. So do you like our activity? Okay, I hope that you will last until Friday. Sorry, na? Children, I teacher cannot speak Thai. Hey. Zip your mouth. Zip your mouth.
1: Zip your mouth.
0: Zip my mouth.
1: Zip my mouth.
0: Oh, your mouth. Okay. Hands up.
1: Down.
0: Down.
1: Down.
0: Hands up.
1: Hands up.
0: Hands up. Hands up. Hands down.
1: Down.
0: Hands meaning two.
1: Two.
0: Two. Hands up, hands down. Okay, very good. One, two, three, four, five, six, seven,
1: eight, nine, ten,
0: 11, 12, 13. Oh, that's a problem. After 10 is a problem already. Oh, your teacher must teach you. Must teach you the numbers, huh? Oh, this is a big problem. Hands up, hands down, stand up. Oh, now you understand, stand up. Okay, goodbye, children, and I hope, goodbye, children. Goodbye, teacher. Again, goodbye, teacher.
1: Goodbye, children.
0: Goodbye, children.
1: Okay,
0: goodbye. Have a good time. Okay. Bye, bye, bye, bye.

0: Well done. Great job. Today is a very unexpected day. The fact that I met Nong Hiro, Nong Modeo, Nong Noa, and Nong Pit was very special. Since I was born, I have never seen a very young bodybuilder. Vocab Journey Kid Story, this tape has many things that impress me, such as the teaching of the mother who is the national team athlete. But you never force your son to grow up like his father or mother. Mother emphasizes the care and warmth of the family. This made Nong Hiro and Modeo grow up and spend their childhood happily. And I really like her mother's words. She said, "You don't have to be a successful athlete. I just want my children to be happy." And the next story will be about which amazing kid? Don't forget to watch Vocab Journey Kids Story. See you again. 감탄 quiz challenge one day. 감사 코다이 티플라와 간 퍼가이 르 간 렌 플람 A. Body building. 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
1: โอเคลองดู

be in a position to understand the whole picture of the impact of these molecules in MPC and utilize potential therapeutic agent to target these molecules. Nasopharyngeal carcinoma, or MPC, is a head and neck cancer, although rare throughout most of the world, but more common in certain geographic areas, such as Southeast Asia, including Thailand. MPC results from a series of genetic alterations, which leads to unregulated growth of epithelial cells in the nasopharynx. Most MPC patients are diagnosed at the late stage and usually present with poor prognosis as current therapeutics for MPC are not effective. Hence, understanding of molecular mechanism of MPC pathogenesis and progression and search for novel chemotherapeutic targets are warranted. The long-term goal of our research is to develop an effective strategy for control and the treatment of the disease. Well, MPC, like other cancers, several recent studies have identified key molecules which might play a role in nasopharyngeal carcinogenesis. Thus, it is essential to study signaling pathways involved in MPC. First, we need novel biomarkers to provide clinical information as to severity, probable causes, and direction of the disease. Secondly, data on signaling pathway provide targets for new therapeutic development, which could be toward personalized medicine. An attempt to understand the MPC pathogenesis and progression, we perform transcriptome analysis in MPC tissues from patients with and without relapses to assess tumor gene expression at the time of diagnosis and subsequent recurrences. Assessment of gene expression in tumor tissues at the time of diagnosis and the time of relapse following radiotherapy and concurrent chemotherapy has identified both genes and pathway that potentially play roles in carcinogenesis and cancer progression. The functional relevance of these observations leads to better understanding of MPC development and identify the new therapeutic targets. Well, based on our work, we reported that certain molecules in the ERBB, Wnt signaling, and alternative splicing pathway were dysregulated in MPC. The protein in this pathway have been associated with MPC recurrence and patient survival. Hence, we could represent as novel therapeutic target for MPC. However, understanding of some of these molecules play a role in MPC has not been attempted. Hence, it's very interesting to characterize the role of corresponding target genes in MPC pathogenesis and progression, as well as to identify the targeted drugs, with the hope that in a few years to come, the researcher will be in a position to understand the whole picture of the impact of these molecules in MPC and utilize potential therapeutic agent to target these molecules. As the current situation, the cost of new oncological drugs is increasing. There are several existing licensed drugs used for other medical conditions, but effective in oncology treatment. Here, we propose to use the FDA-approved non-oncology drugs, as well as compound from herbal medicine targeting our identified biomarkers as an approach to identify novel drugs for MPC treatment. Protein structure will be predicted by computational method. Then, protein structure will be targeted to screen a library of approved drugs by protein docking. The result will further validate it in vitro. Then, we hope to translate our finding into in vivo and finally from bench to bedside in the future. Ultimately, we would like this work to pave the way for clinical trials of approved drug in MPC in Thailand. We think that by understanding the biology of this cancer cell, we'll be able to design a trial that use this drug in combination to target Thai MPC patients. A greater understanding of this disease will help us to delineate the differences between tumor of different etiology. The knowledge gained through the proposed project will lead to potential compounds from both re-proposed approved drugs and Thai herbal medicine to manage the cancer cell, which will be useful for development of chemotherapeutic drugs. This would reduce the side effect compared to traditional chemotherapy leads to precision medicine in the future. As Thailand is rich in resources, therefore the potential using Thai herbal medicine would bring an economic boost by reducing the import of anti-cancer drugs that would definitely enable people with a low income more accessible to effective therapy.

my dear friends in Thailand. I'm Santa Claus from the Arctic Circle in Finland, and I wish you all a very merry happy Christmas. Suksanwa Christmas.

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1: Where is your hometown?
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1: What is it famous for?
2: It's famous for its beautiful beaches.
1: Where is your hometown? Where is your hometown? Your turn.
0: Where's your hometown?
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2: My hometown is Phuket, a small island in the south. My hometown is Phuket, a small island in the south. Your turn.
0: My hometown is Phuket, a small island in the south.
3: My hometown is Phuket, a small island in the south.
1: What is it famous for? What is it famous for? Your turn.
0: What is it famous for?
3: What is it famous for?
2: It's famous for its beautiful beaches. It's famous for its beautiful beaches. Your turn.
0: It's famous for its beautiful beaches.
3: It's famous for its beautiful beaches.
1: 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Where is your hometown? Your turn.

0: My hometown is Phuket, a small island in the south. My hometown is Phuket, a small island in the south. Your turn.
1: What is it famous for? What is it famous for? Your turn.
0: It's famous for its beautiful beaches. It's famous for its beautiful beaches. Your turn.
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0: 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From December through March, when the sky is clear and the sea is calm. 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
2: From December through March, when the sky is clear and the sea is calm.
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0: From December through March, when the sky is clear and the sea is calm. From December through March, when the sky is clear and the sea is calm. Your turn.
3: Jenny, tell us why you enjoy living in Bangkok.
0: Bangkok is a great place to live and it's easy to go around. There are SkyTrain, MRT, Airport Link, buses, boat, and taxis.
3: That's true. What else do you like about Bangkok?
0: The food, it's amazing, and the shopping is great too.
1: How long have you been living in Bangkok?
0: I have lived here for 7 years.
3: Tell us why you enjoy living in Bangkok. Tell us why you enjoy living in Bangkok. Your turn.
2: Tell us why you enjoy living in Bangkok.
0: Bangkok is a great place to live because it's easy to get around. Bangkok is a great place to live because it's easy to get around. Your turn.
2: Bangkok is a great place to live because it's easy to get around.
3: What else do you like about Bangkok? What else do you like about Bangkok? Your turn.
2: What else do you like about Bangkok?
0: The food, it's amazing, and the shopping, it's great too. The food, it's amazing, and the shopping

0: it's great too. Your turn.
1: The food is amazing and the shopping is great too.
2: How long have you lived in Bangkok? How long have you lived in Bangkok? Your turn.
1: How long have you lived in Bangkok?
0: I have lived here for about 7 years. I have lived here for about 7 years. Your turn.
1: I've lived here for about 7 years.
3: Tell us why you enjoy living in Bangkok. Tell us why you enjoy living in Bangkok. Your turn.
0: Bangkok is a great place to live because it's easy to get around. Bangkok is a great place to live because it's easy to get around. Your turn.
3: What else do you like about Bangkok? What else do you like about Bangkok? Your turn.
0: The food is amazing and the shopping it's great too. The food it's amazing and the shopping it's great too. Your turn.
2: How long have you lived in Bangkok? How long have you lived in Bangkok? Your turn.
0: I have lived here for about 7 years. I have lived here for about 7 years. Your turn.
2: Wow, 7 years. Phra is a great city too. The best time to visit Phra is in December. It's getting cold.
0: So what is the famous landmark of Phra town?
2: Wat Phattat Chauhan. The temple is very important to the locals. Phra is a great city too. Phra is a great city too. Your turn.
1: Phra is a great city too.
2: 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The best time to visit Phra is in December. Your turn.
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0: What's the most famous landmark of Phra town? What's the most famous landmark of Phra town? Your turn.
1: What's the most famous landmark of Phra town?
2: Wat Phattat Chauhan. The temple is very important to the locals. Wat Phattat Chauhan. The temple is very important to the locals. Your turn.
1: Wat Phattat Chauhan. The temple is very important to the locals.
2: 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Phra is a great city too. Your turn. The best time to visit Phra is in December. The best time to visit Phra is in December. Your turn.
0: What's the most famous landmark of Phra town? What's the most famous landmark of Phra town? Your turn.
2: Wat Phattat Chauhan. The temple is very important to the locals. Wat Phattat Chauhan. The temple is very important to the locals. Your turn.

0: You may have heard the news about people try to gain your money from like faking an account online, come in and chat to you, pretending to be other people.
1: So actually, the last few years, we got one news from that.

0: Cybersecurity, if you want to explain it simply, is a set of tools or a practice or anything that protect your system or computer against any attack or any unintentional access. To practice against such a threat coming in, because the nature of cybersecurity is evolving. What they do is that they practice. They have like a team to try to imitate the attacker to see whether or not the policy works, the tool works, and the setting works. The attacker usually is called the red team. Then the defense team or the blue team is actually trying to protect against it, come up with new policy, new rules, using new tools to protect, raising awareness to everyone in the organizations. Like a war game, or you can look at it like when we practice against sport, right? I mean, we try to increase our skill the same way.
1: So you can see that currently many people have smartwatches and they have the Wi-Fi routers at home. In the past few years, we have many attacks that try to target IoT devices. If one IoT device in your home got attacked and, for example, they got the wireless Trojan, so it may infect other devices in your home network, in your organization. So that's why we would like to focus on the IoT device vulnerability. Pentos was the first research project that we focused on the IoT penetration testing. We developed Pentos during 2016-2017 as a Linux application. So we developed the tools that do automatically scan the device in the home network and try to report the vulnerabilities in the PDF format. So we have to follow the guidelines from the Open Web Application Project, or we call OWASP, and they published the guideline called OWASP IoT Top 10. So we have 10 checklists about the topic that you have to be careful when you use an IoT device. The team consists of me and three students, Mr. Pulipat Silawit and another Silawit. So fortunately, Pentos program won the first prize in the category of Linux application from the competition that called National Software Contest in 2017 that organized by the NetTech. So at the time we developed Pentos, we could not cover every topic in the OWASP IoT Top 10. So we continued developing it into another version, another project that called Masai. Masai was developed during 2018-2019. Team consists of me and Mr. Chachawan, Mr. Nilamit, and Mr. Titiwood. For example, when you want to use a smart plug, the user have to install the mobile application on their mobile phone in order to turn off the smart plug. So what happens if the hackers can hack those mobile application and turn off the lights at your home? Masai actually runs on the Android phones. We selected the Android because the number of Android user is much more higher than the iOS one. So the home user have to install the Masai application on the phones. And we also have another box, which is a Raspberry Pi. It will connect to the Masai application on the mobile phone. So Masai box will do penetration testing of your IoT devices, while the Masai application on the phone will connect with the Masai server that do the reverse engineering, try to analyze the source code of the mobile application that controlling the IoT devices. So Masai got the second prize from the National Software Contest in 2019 in the category of mobile application. For the project Firm Master, we focus on analyzing the firmware of the Wi-Fi home router. Currently, almost everyone have the Wi-Fi home router at your home. And again, Wi-Fi home routers are one type of the IoT devices that most of the users just neglect. Once you set up your Wi-Fi home router, and

0: Even the security expose the bugs or vulnerabilities later, you never update the firmware. So the firm master actually analyzes the firmware of the routers by doing reverse engineering. Actually, your firmware is a binary program, so we have to do reverse engineering to change it back to the source code. And then we have to write programs, the firm master program, to read the source code automatically and analyze whether you have some vulnerabilities inside the firmware. We plan to open this program, the research achievement, as an open source.
1: As a program, as a faculty, we actually try to educate students to know about this cybersecurity issue and what to do to protect your organization against it. And then we also try to raise awareness of like, the general population in Thailand, if we can.

0: recently moved into a new apartment close to the SkyTrain. I chose this location because I like to use the SkyTrain to get around, and living close to the SkyTrain is very convenient. The important thing is that the rent is affordable for the size and location. My apartment is a one bedroom. In my apartment is a bedroom, a bathroom with a shower, and a living room. In my bedroom is a small bed, a bookshelf, a study desk, and a chair. There is also a balcony that has a few potted plants and a rack for hanging clothes to dry. In my living room, there is a sofa, coffee table, and a television. There isn't a kitchen, but I have a refrigerator, microwave, and toaster oven. I really like the convenience of my new apartment. There is a supermarket that is 24 hours right across the street from my apartment building. I can shop there anytime that I need something, such as food items, cleaning products, or over-the-counter medicine. There is also a community mall and cinema in the neighborhood within walking distance. There are a lot of restaurants and cafes, so I never have to worry about going hungry. Another reason that I like my neighborhood is that it is very quiet for a big city like Bangkok because it is outside of the city center. Where do you live is a common question that you will get when you meet someone new. Instead of just saying the name of the city that you live in, like Bangkok or London, you can be more descriptive. There are many details that you can give your conversation partner to help them picture your place of living better. When describing a place of living, what can you talk about? First, its location. What neighborhood is it in? Are there any landmarks nearby, such as a shopping center or a train station? Why do you like your place of living? Is it close to a shopping center, a bank, a supermarket, a bus stop, a train station, a restaurant, a cinema, etc.? Moreover, you can also talk about the different room, house, or apartment. Use these constructions to talk about things that we see or exist. Use there is to describe the singular and uncountable nouns. For example, there is a drugstore right next to my apartment. Use there are for plural and countable nouns. For example, there are a few Japanese restaurants in my neighborhood. For giving reasons, you can say something like this. I like my house or apartment because, or another reason that I like my house or apartment is that. For example, I like my house because it has a big pool. Or another reason that I like my apartment is because it is very close to the place that I work.
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When you go on a holiday somewhere and see souvenir postcards with beautiful photos, you often want to buy them to take home to remind you of the memories of your trip, or send them to a friend or family to let them know how you've been enjoying your trip. Writing a postcard in English is super easy. Here's a sample postcard from Bodo to Nan. Hi Nan, I'm writing to you from London, the capital of England. I'm here with my mom and dad. We're staying at a hotel near Gloucester Road Station, which is very convenient for getting around the city. We're having a wonderful time, although the weather's been a bit wet and we have to spend most of our time indoors. There are so many places to visit and so many things to see and do in London. Yesterday, we visited

0: the London Tower. I finally got to see the crown jewels. It was amazing. We've also been on the London Eye, which is a giant Ferris wheel. The view from up there was breathtaking. I've also tried the famous fish and chips and I loved it. The sausage rolls are great too. Tomorrow, we're going to take a day trip to Bath, Stonehenge, and Windsor Castle. I'll take lots of pictures and show them to you when I get back home. Wish you were here. Love, Bodo. So, here are a few tips for writing a postcard. Start your postcard with a simple greeting, such as dear, plus a name. Use the present continuous to say that you're enjoying your holiday and where you're staying. Use the present perfect to talk about things you have done. Use the past simple to talk about things you did at a specific time. Use be going to talk about any future plans. Talk about the weather by saying it's sunny, windy, snowy, hot, warm, cold, and etc. You can sign off your postcard by saying love, see you soon, and sign your name. By following these simple tips, you should be able to write a postcard to a friend or your family. Whoever receives it will not only get to see the beautiful photo on the postcard, but will also get to share the experience of your trip. How exciting is that?
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0: we developed our research project more than 10 years ago. And the vaccine include the test kit and also the therapeutic vaccine to treat the patient properly. My research involved with the allergic disease because of the allergic disease is the common problem not only in Thailand but all over the world. And also the allergic disease itself affects the quality of life of the patient as little as we believe, but it can affect the quality of life as another chronic disease like hypertension or heart disease also.
1: ตอนแรกมันก็หายใจไม่ออกเนาะ
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0: There are three principles. The first one is to identify which type of allergy. And the second one is the medication. And the third one, if the patient, they are not respond well to the medication, or they have to depend on the long term of the medication, we can use the allergic substance and put inside the body of that patient. That's what we call the allergen vaccine, the therapeutic vaccine, the treatment vaccine. Key component to identify the patient is allergy or not allergy, and identify the type of allergy. That's we call the skin prick test. We can draw the blood to test the level of the antibody inside the body of the patient.Previously, we have to import this agent, the test kit, from outside Thailand. The problem in Thailand, there may be an extract, may be suitable for the European or the North America. But in Thailand, we have some unique problem, like the pollen of the tree and pollen of the grasses that are not common in Europe.But we have this type of grass and the tree in Thailand. And moreover, in this region of the Asian community, that's how we developed our research project more than 10 years ago. And the vaccine include the test kit and also the therapeutic vaccine to treat the patient properly.The process starts from the raw material. We have the lab for the Haldas mite and also for the cockroach, and also go from the raw material, go to the extraction. Extraction just means that we have to extract the protein, that antigenic component, that is extract only the component in that small material that caused the allergy for the patient. And then we purify, extract and purify, and then we standardize in the uniform unit. And then we will get the test kits and the vaccine in the bottle for the injection as a standard treatment.Around 15 agents that we test for the patient that cover the common cause of the allergy that we call the indoor allergen. And the second most common of the indoor allergen is the cockroach. And another common is the dog and cat. Also, we identify mold, that is fungus, the tree, the weed, the typhoid, and also the callus weed, and the grass also.

0: When you go on a holiday somewhere and see souvenir postcards with beautiful photos, you often want to buy them to take home to remind you of the memories of your trip, or send them to a friend or family to let them know how you've been enjoying your trip. Writing a postcard in English is super easy. Here's a sample postcard from Bodo to Nan. Hi Nan, I'm writing to you from London, the capital of England. I'm here with my mom and dad. We're staying at a hotel near Gloucester Road Station, which is very convenient for getting around the city. We're having a wonderful time, although the weather's been a bit wet and we have to spend most of our time indoors. There are so many places to visit and so many things to see and do in London. Yesterday, we visited the London Tower. I finally got to see the Crown Jewels. It was amazing. We've also been on the London Eye, which is a giant Ferris wheel. The view from up there was breathtaking. I've also tried the famous fish and chips and I loved it. The sausage rolls are great too. Tomorrow, we're going to take a day trip to Bath, Stonehenge, and Windsor Castle. I'll take lots of pictures and show them to you when I get back home. Wish you were here. Love, Bodo. So, here are a few tips for writing a postcard. Start your postcard with a simple greeting, such as dear, plus a name. Use the present continuous to say that you're enjoying your holiday and where you're staying. Use the present perfect to talk about things you have done. Use the past simple to talk about things you did at a specific time. Use be going to talk about any future plans. Talk about the weather by saying it's sunny, windy, snowy, hot, warm, cold, and etc. You can sign off your postcard by saying love, see you soon, and sign your name. By following these simple tips, you should be able to write a postcard to a friend or your family. Whoever receives it will not only get to see the beautiful photo on the postcard, but will also get to share the experience of your trip. How exciting is that?
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4: Bye.

high-throughput screening platform against SARS-CoV-2 virus. We form a group of research, you know, both from Faculty of Science and Faculty of Medicine, Rama TBD Hospital. So two teams, you know, work side by side and working in order to find a new drug derived from Thailand that really can against and kill the virus effectively and safe. Okay, that's the emergency call since maybe the end of February. So there are two teams. The first one is ECD itself, because, you know, we are the platform for screening or kind of, you know, searching for the compounds that really have potentially to kill the virus. And the other one, you know, based on the BSL-3, we initiate the high throughput screening campaign. So ECD having about 4,000 compounds, right? But actually we pick 120 to 121 extracts from the common Thai herbs. And we found that, you know, 6 extracts that's showing the potential kill the virus. And we picked 2 of them. The first one is the ginger extract, and the second is the gachai kao extract. Okay, the gachai kao in English we call like a finger root. Okay, so once we found the initial finding, we look for more detail to see the efficacy of the against the virus, and we found out that, you know, two major components actually derived from finger root extracts that really are showing the synergistically cure the virus. The first one actually is the pinostrobin, and the second one is the pendimethalin A. We learned that, you know, this compounds and extract really kill the virus, you know, 200% protect killing. The process of getting the extract right from the finger root. So you start from the fresh finger roots, you shred them up, okay, and then you dry them. So what you have, like a dry finger root, you dry them to be like a powder, like a tiny, tiny powder, and then you use like to extract the component out from the finger root powder. So we call it that extract now, okay? And that the extract will be further formulate as the, you know, like a drug. Like because of the extract, you know, you can monitoring or standardize the effective dose of the major compounds inside the finger root extracts. So the people are not to eat too much, okay, not to overload ourselves, so we can eat properly and safely. So in about 3 months from now, we plan to study in the animals. And the animal that we're gonna use for this model is the hamsters. So the hamster will challenge with the virus, the human virus, the SARS-CoV-2, and then we use the extracts, you know, and also the components to see whether, you know, it's still effective in the animal study. And also we're gonna learn the availability of the active compounds in the animal body, and we can use this result to adjust as a dose in the healthy volunteer, which is gonna conduct maybe around 8 months or 10 months from now. So basically, we can actually forming a great, great team, not only the scientists, but also many parties that helping to move forward to build a drug from finger root. We can help Thailand to be successful and making a new drug from our country. I believe that this could be like a, something really great about the country that, you know, can help the other countries too, not to wait to get the drug from the outside. So this is the kind of thing that we have to change on the mindset.

turkey animal. Look at this. Hindi, oh. This one. What is this in Thai? Huh? Again? Oh, Thanksgiving Day, they kill and cook a royal mat. Oh, so yummy, yummy turkey. Yes. Look like a chicken? Look like a chicken? No. This is turkey. Turkey. Alright? What is it? Turkey. Turkey. Do you have in Thailand? Turkey? Have? Oh, in America, they cook this one. Aroimak, this one. Roasted turkey. Yeah. Another one is they cook pumpkin pie. You know pie? Oh, this one. Oh, pie. This one, you like this? Pie. Pumpkin pie. You like this, Chop? Do you like this? Oh, pumpkin pie. Okay. Aha. And they have harvest of crops for Thanksgiving. Crops. This one, huh? What are these? And then pulamai, and then this one. Oh, we have tomato. What is this? Melon, eggplant. Hey, they have to eat together with the family. Okay, harvest. Next. Hey, we cannot do that. Thanksgiving Day. Thanksgiving. Okay, next we have. Hey. Yeah. This one. What is this? Oh, what is this? Huh? Oh, what is that? Huh? Songkran Day. Okay, Songkran Festival. Right? Oi. Yeah. Songkran. You see? Oh. Eh? Play with water. Splash water. Open your book. 1, 2, 4. 1, 2, 4. Songkran. Uh-huh. Okay, play with water, Songkran. Offering festival. Okay, they also have what? Oh, Songkran, oh? Songkran, and this one. What is this? You offer, you give the food, right? You give the flower, right? Okay. Go to the temple. Pai. Pai what? Okay. Visit parents. And this is sprinkle water, okay? This is flower, offer flower. Aha! That's it. Songkran.
When do you have Songkran? Huh? When is Songkran? You know when is Songkran? This year, we change Songkran. Huh? What do you think? Do you think they will change Songkran? Songkran is? Yeah, when? Yeah, what is this, Masatay? Ano yun eh? What? At 13 of April. Say that. Always what? Yeah, Thai New Year is Songkran. Songkran is Thai New Year. In Muslim, for Muslims, what do you have? Your New Year. Your New Year is when? Hari Raya is? Is your New Year, right? For Islam. But for Thai Buddhists, you have? New Year's Day, national holiday. It's 13th of April this year, okay? That is for the month of April. Okay, you have Songkran. Aha! Okay, 126. 126, you open your book. You open your book. Say Songkran. Or water festival. You celebrate Songkran 3 days from April 13 to 15. The word Songkran is from Sanskrit. Huh? Open here. Okay. Hello. Hello. When is Songkran? Wow. When is Songkran? Correct. Very good. Basa Angkrit. In English. Sipsam in English. 13. 14 to 15. 13 to 15 of what month? April. April. Yeah? Hey. Okay. The last one, I think this is the last one. Okay. What is this? Huh? Yeah? There is a candle, a flower, and sometimes you put hair. Right? Your koto. Put your koto here. Oh no, your hair. Get a hair and put. And then? Money. Coin. And then? Do you know the song? Do you know the song? What? Loi loi kratong. Loi loi kratong. Ah! Okay.

It's the November, the night of full moon. November, night of full moon. So we will sing a song. Loy Krathong in? Huh. What time is it now? Okay. Okay, read together. Read it half. November full moon shines. Everybody. And read together. November. November full moon shines. Shines. You look at the book and read. You don't know how to read, Krathong 5? Hey, read. Everybody, follow me. Follow me. Right? Majay, you read. They cannot read. Oh my God. November, full moon shines. Full moon. You only look at the words, but you don't know how to read. Oh my God. What is this? Okay, again. November, full moon. Follow. I want to see your hand. Touch. Touch. Yeah. November, full moon shines. November, full moon shines. Loy Krathong. Loy Krathong. And the waters high. In local river. And the Klong. Loy Loy Krathong. Loy Loy Krathong. Loy Krathong is here. And everybody's full of cheer. And everybody's full of cheer. We're together at the Klong. Each one with his Krathong. You are not reading. You don't read. You don't read. You see? Krathong 5. Krathong 5. My aunt, why you cannot read? Huh? Krathong 3, you should read already. My God, what will happen to these children? Okay, read together. November, where are we now? Each one with his Krathong. And we push away, we pray. We can see a better day. Okay, ready? Let's sing the song. Ready?

0: never seen a better day. Okay, that is the song. Loy Kratong. Okay, but we use the banana leaves. Right? Open the next page. Banana leaves. Banana leaves. Yeah. Yeah. Banana leaves. Flow Kratong. Just stick. Just stick. Ask for forgiveness. Okay. Are the symbols of Loy Kratong. Ay. How to make kratong? Okay. Okay, what is this? Honey, what is this? What do you call this? Hey. What is this? Made of? Aray. Make what? From? Baitoy is, no, baitoy oh. Banana leaves. You call it baitoy oh. Banana leaves. Okay, banana leaves. This is a kratong. Oh, yeah. And then you pray. Ask for forgiveness. This one. And this is the stick. This is the stick, right? Just stick. Okay. How to float? Okay, look. Look at this. Oh. Right. What is that? Hey, like this. Oh. This is the joystick. And this is the flower of Loy Kratong. Yeah? Okay. What time is it now? Okay, the time is 4 o'clock. Right? Uh-huh. Again, what is this? This one is? No? Kratong, right? But I know Loy. Kratong, okay. What month is Loy Kratong? What month? Huh? When? When you have to float your kratong? How many are Buddhists? Are there Buddhists here? 1, 2, 3, 4, 5, 6, 7, 8, 9 Buddhists. So you make also kratong? Do you make a kratong? Huh? Okay. Very good. Very good. Again. Esther. What do you remember about Esther? Esther. What do you remember about Esther? Esther is about egg. Esther, egg, right? Esther. Uh-huh. What is this? Katong. Okay. What is this? October 31st. Do you remember? October 31st. All right? What? Why Christmas? What is this? Huh? Ano yung Halloween? Very good. This one. October 31st. March to April. What is March to April? March to April is what? Right? Huh? March to April. Do you remember March to April? Ay! You forgot? Right? This one, Easter. March to April. Easter. Another one? What is this? What is this?
1: Halloween.
0: Halloween. What is this?
1: Christmas.
0: Christmas. Thanksgiving Day. Turkey. Hey. Okay. And what is this?
1: Valentine's.
0: And what is this?
1: Songkran.
0: Okay, which one that you like? Which one that you like? Songkran, Valentine's, and New Year. What is New Year? January 1, right? January 1, New Year. Sawadi Pimay 2021. No more coronavirus. Yeah? Huh? Okay. All right, everybody, close your book. Close your book. Close, close. Okay. Uh-huh. Everybody, stand up. Stand up.
2: Sit down, please.
0: Sit down. Stand up.
2: Stand up. Stand up, teacher.
0: Yeah. I. Stand up. Stand straight. Hand salute. Sit down. Okay. Uh-huh. So, do you like our activity? Okay. I hope that you will last until Friday. Sorry, na children. I teacher cannot speak Thai. Hey. Zip your mouth. Zip your mouth.
1: Zip your mouth.
0: Zip my mouth.
1: Zip my mouth.
0: Oh, your mouth. Okay. Hands up.
1: Down.
0: Hands up.
1: Down.
0: Hand, hands up. Hands up. Hands down.
1: Down.
0: Hands meaning two.
1: Three.
0: Two. Two hands. Down. Okay, very good. One, two, three, four, five, six, seven,
1: eight, nine, ten,
0: 11,
1: 12,
0: 13. Oh, that's a problem. After 10 is a problem already. Oh, your teacher must teach you. Must teach you the numbers, huh? Oh, this is a big problem. Hands up. Hands down. Stand up. Oh, now you understand. Stand up. Okay. Goodbye, children. And I hope... goodbye, children. Goodbye, teacher. Again. Goodbye, teacher.
1: Goodbye, teacher.
0: Goodbye, children.
1: Goodbye, children.
0: Okay, goodbye. Have a good time. Okay. Bye.

There's a story. I would like to increase the ability or performance of this wind turbine by my ideas. So when we're looking for the mechanism of the production of electricity of the generator, so we have the two parts. One part is a coil and one part is the magnet. Normally we fix one part and let another part is moving, just only one part moving. So like this, when it's moving, the electricity can produce from the moving between coil and magnet. My idea, the moving part, if we can reduce the distance of the moving of both parts by opposite direction, like this, it can be reduced the distance and we can make it more power in the same resource of the energy. For example, the same wind or same size of the generator, it can produce, might be produced more electricity. I try to check several size. Normally, it can produce more than twice than ordinary one. Because it's really new idea, and this one never happened in the other place. So I try by the small one first. So I can check my hypothesis that is correct or not. And then I'm moving to the bigger part. But the more challenge is how to make it really cheap. And we want to produce our own production, right? And then in Thailand, we have very low speed of wind. That is the most important to make electricity. The benefit of this one is we can generate electricity more with the same resource or same size of generator. If we produce much of the energy, we can save the resource. We can use another source of power, such as water, steam, and any source that can let the propeller move. And the next step, we will try to reduce the cost of electricity by install this one to the facility that they have the wind, not only natural wind, but the waste of the wind from the industry, agriculture, or livestock sector.

I hope this invention can save a part of the greenhouse gas reduction and can save the environment in the future. I do hope we can have that good environment for our next generation.

0: There are a lot of occasions in your life where you have to introduce yourself to other people. For example, at a college interview, students are often asked to say something about themselves, or at a job interview. An interviewer often asks applicants to introduce themselves. Or when you meet new people at school or at work and you want to make friends with them, you'll have to introduce yourself, telling the other person some basic information about you. Usually, when you introduce yourself, you can include the following information. What is your name? How old are you? Where are you from? What do you do? What is your family like? What are your hobbies, interests, or free time activities? What are your special skills? What is your favorite food or travel destination? Who is your favorite actor, actress, or artist? What is your dream? And what do you want to do in the future? To make your introduction more interesting, try to add more details or give examples. If you're a student, say what school you go to or what your major is. If you have a job, explain what you do, who you work for, and how you enjoy it. The same goes for when you're talking about a hobby or an interest. Remember to say something more about it, like why you like doing it, how long you've been doing it, and how often you do it. Sounds simple enough, right? Let me give you an example. Hi, my name is Bodo. I'm 18 years old. I'm a student. I'm in the first year at the university. I'm majoring in psychology. I'm from Mae Hong Son, but now I live in Bangkok. I share an apartment with two roommates. I have one brother and two sisters. My brother is Jay, and my sisters are Jane and June. They live with my parents back in Mae Hong Son. I also have two dogs, Leo and Lucky. I kind of miss them very much. I have classes at the university Monday to Friday. After my classes, I usually go to the library to do my homework and then go home to have dinner with my roommates. In my free time, I like to watch movies. I love animated movies. The Secret Life of Pets is my favorite movie. They're pretty funny, the first and the second one. I also like music. Atom Shanagan is my favorite artist and Please is my favorite song. I also like to play badminton and volleyball. I'm not very good at them, but I think it's a good way to exercise. I sometimes play badminton with my classmates at the university sports center after classes. I also like to watch TV series. When I watch series in English, I try to watch them with English subtitles to improve my listening skills and learn new words. I also love traveling. Last year, my family and I went to Rayong. The beaches there were so beautiful and our bungalow had a beautiful view over the ocean. I also love seafood, so I enjoyed eating all the delicious seafood at Rayong. Everything was really good. That was all for me. Thank you.
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0: Good afternoon, Delight Tours. This is Matthew speaking. How may I help you?
1: Hello, this is Bodo Jones. Can I have extension 4127, please?
0: Certainly. One moment, please. I'll put you through.
1: Thank you.
0: I'm sorry, but I'm afraid it's busy.
1: Oh. Can I speak to Mr. Jack Lee then?
0: I'm afraid he's in a meeting right now.
1: Could you take a message, please? Could you tell Mr. Jack Lee to call me back?
0: Of course. May I have your number, please?
1: It's 082-4405-991.
0: That's 082-4405-919.
1: Wait, sorry, no, it's 082-4450-991.
0: 4450-991.
1: That's correct. Could you ask him to call me back before 5 p.m. and tell him that it's about the Island Tour project and that I need a new presentation file?
0: Island Tour project presentation file. Right. I'll give him a message as soon as he's back.
1: Thank you. Oh, in case that I'm not available when he calls back, can I give you my email address too?
0: Certainly.
1: Wonderful. It's bodo.johns@seefar.com.
0: May I read that back to you?
1: Of course.
0: That's bodo.johns@seefar.com.
1: That's correct.
0: I'll make sure Mr. Lee gets the message as soon as he's back from his meeting.
1: Thanks. Bye.
0: Goodbye. Have a nice day.
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